player, you ain't Bill Bellamy. They say you don't know what you got till it's gone. They say that your darkest hour come before your dawn. But there was something that I should've asked all along.

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1: Rumors spreading round. 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About to check outside the game. And you know what I'm talking about. Just let me know if you wanna go to that home out on the range. They got a lot of nice girls.

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It's the start of a new day. And there's no place in this world that I'd rather be than right here with midnight and you.